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0: That was Steely Dan here on 95.5 FM EZ Radio. My name is Stefan, and EZ Radio is your home on the North Coast for the Golden State Warriors. The NBA lottery happened over the weekend, and Golden State had a 2% chance of winning the lottery. Well, they didn't. Thankfully, though, they're not stuck with the 19th position in the draft. A shout-out to the Steely Dan song we just heard. Instead, they are at number 11 in the NBA draft that'll be happening at the end of June. All signs are pointing towards Golden State probably drafting another shooting guard because, hey, we don't have enough small guys on the Golden State Warriors. But number 11th isn't the worst spot for the Dubs to be in. Back in 2011, we went and drafted with the 11th pick overall in the NBA draft a guy named Klay Thompson, who did turn out to be pretty good for Golden State. You got Domantas Sabonis also, who's the franchise player for the Kings. He was drafted at the 11th spot. And Shai Gilgeous-Alexander, who is taking the league over right now with the Oklahoma City Thunder, he was also drafted in 2018 with the 11th overall pick. That's not to say Golden State's going to have a franchise player with this pick, but it is possible. There have been some great picks that have been chosen at the 11th spot, so we'll see what happens. It's going to be in a month and a half or so when the Golden State Warriors and all other NBA teams will enter into the draft. But for now, here on EZ Radio, we are going to enter into a commercial break and then come on back with some Fleetwood Mac.
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0: The Golden State Warriors basketball season is officially over. 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

0: That was Billy Joel with The Piano Man, a song that is perfect for today being May 12th because it is National Limerick Day. And Billy Joel said that he wrote the lyrics for The Piano Man much like a limerick. Think of a limerick, it's five lines, something short and humorous, and it does follow a conventional rhyming scheme, which, to be honest, The Piano Man doesn't exactly, but it still has enough that I think it's an evolution up off of a limerick. Now, John at the bar is a friend of mine. He gets me my drinks for free. He's quick with a joke or to light up your smoke, but there's some place that he'd rather be. Okay, that's pretty much like a limerick right there. Billy Joel's been on record. He's been on record saying that he doesn't really like the song Piano Man that much. I mean, it's the song that put him on the map, so he may be a little overly critical with it. But I think there is some credit you can put in this idea that it is an evolution of a limerick overall. 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Happy National Limerick Day. We're going to take a pause and come back on the other side with the final song. From what music historians have said, this is the last big hit out of the disco era. Stay tuned.
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0: That was Sir Elton John on 95.5 FM. 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My name is Stefan, and I help out with the public service announcements here on the radio station. We got one that came in from the Blood Bank. The Bloodmobile is going to be at A to Z Eye Care's parking lot on Wednesday, not tomorrow, but Wednesday, May 27th, from 10 in the morning till 3 in the afternoon. You may be saying to yourself, ah, dang, well, I work during that time. Well, you probably have a lunch break, and that is kind of what they're aiming for with this blood drive at this specific instance. They're asking you to come over during your lunch break. They're going to have some snacks there, of course, to boost that glucose level back up when you're done donating blood, or plasma and platelets. I believe that they'll be able to take those also if you'd like to donate them as well. You can spend that hour of lunch giving the gift of life by donations of blood. It'd be a great thing to do no matter what your blood type is. I guarantee that the blood bank would like you to donate. So it's going to be on Wednesday, May 27th. That'll be how many weeks from tomorrow? 2 weeks from tomorrow in Sunny Bray and Arcata. 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We'll take this commercial break right now and then come back with more music. Stay tuned.
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0: That was Cat Stevens with the Peace Train on 95.5 FM. 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My name is Stefan, and EZ Radio is your home on the North Coast for the Las Vegas Raiders, who will be back up on the radio in about 2.5 months for preseason football. Now, Jerry Rice, Hall of Fame athlete, one of the best wide receivers that the National Football League has ever had. He was part of the Raiders when they were in Oakland back in the early 2000s, helping them get so far as even to the Super Bowl in 2002, although sadly, the Raiders did lose that game. At any rate, what I'm trying to say is Jerry Rice and the Raiders do have some history together. So much that his son, Brendan Rice, actually signed with the Las Vegas Raiders back in December. He is also a wide receiver. He signed on the practice squad, but did get cut yesterday. Brendan Rice is no longer with the Las Vegas Raiders. You may not have even known Jerry Rice's son played football, let alone was on the Raiders, but that's just because he was one of the backups on the practice squad. Looks like we decided to waive him off of the team to make way for a Colts linebacker who is in free agency, Cameron McGrone. He is now signed over with the Raiders, and to make space for Cameron, we decided to let Jerry Rice's son, Brendan Rice, go to the wayside. So hopefully he'll be able to find another team to play for and to be able to carry on his father's legacy. But that's your Raiders update for the day. We got Chris DeBurg coming up on the other side. Stay tuned. 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

0: It was Billy Joel on 95.5 FM. You're listening to EZ Radio. That's going to have a format change here coming up. We do a couple format flips throughout the year. Of course, during Christmas, it's usually the week or two before Thanksgiving. 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But also in the summertime, which unofficially starts on Memorial Day weekend, we do change our weekend lineup to have more. It's called Summer Beach Weekends. It's more summertime type of songs. So more Beach Boys, more Jimmy Buffett, more songs that you usually do not hear during the fall and the spring and the winter time. 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We'll be going into the Summer Beach Weekends here next weekend. 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Stevie Wonder is coming up on the other side, as well as some Starship.
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7: 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We'd like to thank the Humboldt County Office of Education for supporting this abuse awareness series, because the truth works.
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Did you know that controlled or prescribed burns are an important tool to reduce the impacts of wildfires, including smoke? Prescribed fires generally produce less smoke and reduce the risk of out-of-control wildfires.

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0: That was Joe Crocker with You Are So Beautiful, a song that initially was released by Bill Preston on the same year that Joe decided to cover it. Both records, the original and Joe Crocker's, were released in 1974, although Joe's was the more popular version, of course, and went to number 5 on the top 100. There's a legend that surrounds the songwriting for this record, and it claims that Dennis Wilson of the Beach Boys actually had a hand in writing the lyrics. Although there is no official songwriting credits he has for the record, it's led to a lot of internet speculation, and also Dennis constantly performed this record with the Beach Boys in concert for many, many years. I'm not sure if I entirely buy it. When I listen to You Are So Beautiful, it doesn't exactly sound like a Beach Boys type of song. Not to say Dennis Wilson can't write songs that are not Beach Boys style of records, but I don't know if I buy into this one personally. I could be wrong, though. You're listening to Easy Radio. We're going to take a pause right now. We got Crowded House on the other side. May is Healthy Vision Month. 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It comes on gradually, but the damage is permanent. If you're over the age of 60 or have a family history of glaucoma, you're at higher risk. Comprehensive eye exams on a regular schedule is your best defense against all eye diseases. And specifically with glaucoma, early detection is the best way to prevent further vision loss. This Healthy Vision Reminder is presented by Dr. Doug Landing and Associates Optometry.
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0: That was The Cars on 95.5 FM EZ Radio. Today is Tuesday. It is May 12th. You know what cars got? They got odometers. And today just happens to be National Odometer Day, which is as esoteric and random of a day to celebrate and remember as it gets. But even still, I did some history research on the odometer and was surprised to find that it dates all the way back to ancient Rome. So listen up here. I'm going to tell you about this invention that Vitruvius, who was an engineer in ancient Rome, created back in 27 BC. So he would have a cart that had, of course, four wheels on the cart. Each of those wheels was 4 feet in diameter. And if they turned 400 times, that would equal one Roman mile. A Roman mile is a little smaller than a mile that we have today. It's 4,850 feet. Okay, so with each revolution of the wheels, it would engage this big 400-tooth cogwheel, all right? And one whole revolution of the cogwheel would equal a Roman mile. It would drop then a pebble into a box. And the idea is after Vitruvius had traveled a distance, he would look to see how many pebbles were in that box, and he would know, oh, I've traveled X amount of miles. That was the earliest version or iteration of the odometer that we use to this day. 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We're going to take a break right now. We got the Eagles coming up. Stay tuned.
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0: That was Gordon Lightfoot with the weather report, because sundown is actually going to be about an hour or so from now. It'll be 8:24, so a little under an hour. 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The weather report shows for tomorrow we will continue having blue skies and sunshine, which I am so about. Barely any wind out there. There'll be a little bit of a breeze, but nothing too strong. I'm so happy that we're going to be having sunshine. It's going to be going all the way through next week on top of that also. We finally endured all the clouds and the dreariness and the gloom, and now we get some actually nice weather up here on the North Coast. I'm all about it. 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We only have 5-mile-per-hour wind gusts. It's not nearly as strong as the wind gusts out in Chicago, but we are going to have a song from the band named after that city coming up here. 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

0: That was Van Morrison with his tribute to Fats Domino here on Easy 95.5 FM. Tomorrow, the Trillium Charter School in Arcata is having their open house. It goes on from 3:30 until 6 o'clock. They have a hybrid between homeschool and site-based programming. They got multi-grade classes. Also, they participate in all sorts of different programs, from running club to yoga to ceramics to even weekly park field trips. If you'd like to learn more about it, do your Googles for Trillium Charter School and to get them more information, but it is happening tomorrow from 3:30 until 6. 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Now, we're going to take a commercial break right now. Bonnie Tyler is on the other side. I will be heading out for the night. Thank you all for listening. My name is Stefan, everybody. Hello. I'll be back tomorrow in the 4 o'clock hour, but Kobe will be here to carry through the evening hours. I want to thank you all for tuning in to EZ Radio. Have a great night.
1: Road construction work continues throughout the year, weather permitting and sometimes weather related. Humboldt County Public Works reminds you to be cautious while driving in construction zones or where there's roadside maintenance. More overnight signal work will be continuing in Arcata along Samoa Boulevard between K and F Streets. This work will be occurring Mondays through Friday nights from 8 p.m. through 6 a.m. with 5-minute delays for drivers. For folks driving near the Oric area along Highway 101, permit work will be occurring on Friday the 15th of May from 7 a.m. to 5 p.m. Controlled traffic will be in effect with 5-minute delays for drivers. And permit work will be occurring between Elk Meadow Cabins and Lost Man Creek Bridge along Highway 101 later this week. Controlled traffic will be in effect with 5-minute delays for drivers from 7 a.m. to 5 p.m. Humboldt County Public Works shares that many road workers are injured throughout the year by unsafe and inattentive drivers. Please keep your eyes on the road and always drive safely.
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0: That was Sean Colvin here on Easy 95.5 FM. My name is Kobe. I'll be taking you through to 11 p.m. tonight. We've got facts about the songs, we've got current events, we've got weather updates, and of course, as always, we've got more music coming your way. The Righteous Brothers and the Doobie Brothers. It's a Brothers special segment here coming right up for you, so please stay tuned.
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0: You're listening to Bread with Make It With You here on Easy 95.5 FM. And something interesting about that song you might not know is that the group leader's own mother, David Gates' mom, she actually misheard the lyrics to the song. It was actually pretty funny. She had this whole party set up for David's return to Tulsa, Oklahoma. They were going to throw this big party for him for being this local celebrity a little bit. And his mom asked him, well, why did you title the song Naked With You instead of Make It With You? Thought that was pretty funny that she completely misheard the title of her son's own song. Anyways, we've got more music coming your way from Harry Chapin as well as Men at Work, so please stay tuned.
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1: 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Very buttery and delicious. 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

0: Carole King here on Easy 95.5 FM. I'd like to share with you some information about the weather we can expect for tonight. It's looking like around 11 p.m. and lasting until about 2 a.m. We've got a 50% chance of showers as well as a bit of fog rolling in. Otherwise, mostly cloudy conditions are going to be set in for the night. We've got low temperatures in the 50s as well as a bit of a breeze blowing in from the northwest at about 5 miles per hour, which should settle out later on in the evening. Thankfully, we won't be seeing much rain. If it does decide to show up, we're going to be getting less than a tenth of an inch, so we're not going to be too terribly wet later tonight. Anyways, we've got more music coming your way from John Waite and Rod Stewart, so please stay tuned.
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Did you know that controlled or prescribed burns are an important tool to reduce the impacts of wildfires, including smoke? Prescribed fires generally produce less smoke and reduce the risk of out-of-control wildfires.

0: 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Today is May 12th, meaning that it is National Limerick Day. And it is a little embarrassing to admit, I am not too terribly well-read, so I'm not super familiar with a bunch of different limericks. I'm only really knowledgeable on the one about the man from Nantucket, but I don't think that's exactly appropriate for right now. But what is interesting about limericks is that the style actually developed before there was a name for it. Interestingly enough, because there was a book of nonsense published by Edward Lear back in 1846, and a lot of the nonsense in that book was limericks. Pretty interesting stuff there, but they weren't even called limericks in the book. That term didn't come around until the 1890s. Pretty interesting stuff there, how it took about 50 years for the actual word for the poetry style to develop after the poetry style. Pretty crazy stuff there. Honestly, interesting how the art form had evolved so slowly, I guess, in the late 1800s. Anyways, we've got more music coming your way from the Eagles as well as Holland Oates, so please stay tuned.
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0: this is America from Luis's.
1: We have gorditas sonorenses, a choice of shredded beef, chicken, or steak. 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

0: You're listening to Marvin Gaye with What's Going On here on Easy 95.5 FM. Something interesting about that song you might not know is that it was actually inspired by stories that Marvin Gaye's brother Frankie had told him after he had come back from the Vietnam War. Seems like a common theme for a lot of songs from this time period. And it's honestly interesting to hear the perspectives of the people from that time. I know it's going to make myself look like a real youngster here, but it really is interesting to hear that kind of headspace that they were in back during the times where people were coming back from Vietnam, as well as when the war was actually happening. Anyways, we've got more music coming your way from Elton John and Kiki D, as well as Journey, so please stay tuned.
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5: 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What a crusader. We are one family.
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0: That was Air Supply here on Easy 95.5 FM. We have actually got a little bit of a PSA here for you guys. The Trillium Charter School in Arcata is going to be hosting their open house on May 13th, that's tomorrow, from 3:30 to 5 p.m. If you want to find out about their homeschool, hybrid, and site-based programs, this is going to be a good opportunity. Students in their three on-site multi-grade classes are going to participate in programs such as Taiwan Pen Pals, yoga, ceramics, running club, after-school enrichment, and weekly park field trips. After their open house, they will be hosting a parent gathering from 5 to 6 p.m. to discuss parenting challenges and successes, and food and childcare will be provided. So that should be a good time for everyone. Anyways, we've got more music coming your way from Jim Croce and Genesis, so please stay tuned.
1: This message is brought to you by the Humboldt County District Attorney's Office. In California, workers' compensation insurance fraud is a felony that will be investigated and prosecuted. Making false claims not only hurts the insurance companies, but also the community, because that cost gets passed on to you, the consumer. 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

0: That was the Captain and Tennille here on Easy 95.5 FM. I'd like to share with you some information about one of the wildfires we've got going on here in California. This one's a pretty positive update. It's the Canyon Fire down in Kern County. The 2,278-acre fire is 98% contained, which is great news, just a hair away from being fully contained. Now, we don't exactly know how this one started. The cause is still under investigation, but it did start on May 7th, and for being over 2,000 acres and only having started less than a week ago, being 98% contained is pretty good. Anyways, we've got more music coming your way from Rupert Holmes in Chicago, so stay tuned for that. And the North Coast Unified Air Quality Management District would like to remind you that prescribed burns can help prevent wildfires.
1: Hi, I'm Investigator Destry Henderson, President of the Humboldt Deputy Sheriff's Organization. 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Our organization represents the men and women of Humboldt County who put our lives on the line each day to protect our neighbors and keep our community safe. We do this sometimes dangerous job because we love this community as our family. And even though you might hear otherwise, we are constantly encouraged and supported with kind words and friendly smiles by so many of you. Those small gestures go a long way. This Police Week, we wanted to make sure we shared our gratitude for the community that supports us through good times and bad. I'm Destry Henderson with the Humboldt Deputy Sheriff's Organization, here to say to Humboldt County, thank you for supporting us.
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0: UB40 with the way that you do the things you do here on Easy 95.5 FM. Something interesting about that song is that it is a cover of a song by The Temptations from 1964. And this version is from 1990. However, it climbed the charts way higher than the Temptations version did, almost breaching the top five, which is actually pretty funny because the Temptations version almost breached the top 10. The Temptations one went to number 11. Meanwhile, the UB40 version went to number 6. Pretty interesting stuff there. Crazy that it got 5 positions higher almost, 30-some-odd years later? Anyways, we've got more music coming your way from Fleetwood Mac and Johnny Hates Jazz, so please stay tuned.
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0: 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Thank you so much for tuning in. I hope you had as good a time as I did, and you can catch me here on Easy 95.5 FM once again tomorrow from 8 to 11 p.m., so hopefully you get to tune into that. And of course, as always, we've got more music coming your way. Michael Jackson, as well as Bob Seger and the Silver Bullet Band are right around the corner, so please stay tuned for that. 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
6: 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Our agency and partners use the most up-to-date information and science to prepare the burn plans that guide our work. Through this process, we find the best conditions for reintroducing the right kind of fire at the right time in the right place. We want you to know that prescribed fires are conducted with the utmost safety and concern for our communities. 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We look forward to increasing prescribed fire efforts to improve public safety and forest resilience, and we want to thank you, our community, for your support.
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9: 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This is St. Bernard's Principal Paul Shanahan with a senior spotlight. Peter Worsley does it all. 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What a crusader. We are one family.
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Did you know that controlled or prescribed burns are an important tool to reduce the impacts of wildfires, including smoke? Prescribed fires generally produce less smoke and reduce the risk of out-of-control wildfires.

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1: Humboldt County is a beautiful place to live, or it was before we voted in the current politicians who ruined our state. It's time for a change, and if we all vote, there's a chance for change. The Humboldt Republican Party reminds you that you should be receiving your ballot in the mail. Fill it out and return it or drop it off as soon as possible to be processed. Remember that Election Day is Tuesday, June 2nd. Humboldt County Republicans recommend you vote for Audrey Hanks for Humboldt County Assessor, Sonia Shaw for State Superintendent of Public Instruction, Stacey Korsgaden for State Insurance Commissioner, Jennifer Hawks for State Treasurer, Herb Morgan for State Controller. Also, Michael Gates for California Attorney General and Gloria Romero for California Lieutenant Governor. You have the unique opportunity to vote for one of the great Republican candidates for governor, either Steve Hilton or Chad Bianco. Your vote is important. Do not miss your chance to change California. We all need to make the effort. Look for your ballot in the mail next week and vote.
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0: with a senior spotlight. Peter Worsley does it all. Star of multiple school plays, Crusader Award winner on the wrestling team, recognized as an All-American for his character and leadership, earned the Seal of Biliteracy, aced 6 AP classes, completed his Eagle Scout project on campus, leading the remodel of the school chapel, from woodworking to painting, and he sings in the school choir. What a crusader. We are one family.
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11: Ferndale will have its annual Memorial Day parade to honor those of the town's fallen veterans and fallen veterans everywhere. 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
10: Human trafficking is not just an international epidemic. An estimated 200 to 300,000 children are prostituted in America, with many more at risk. Kids are usually 12 to 14 years old when forced into the sex trade. I'm Kyla Baxley, an investigator with the Humboldt County District Attorney's Office. Unfortunately, California has three of the FBI's 13 highest child sex trafficking areas in the nation: San Francisco, Los Angeles, and San Diego. Humboldt County also attracts human traffickers because of the Highway 101 corridor, rural setting, and significant criminal element. We can make our community less attractive to human trafficking by shining a light on it. If you believe someone you know is a victim of human trafficking, contact your local law enforcement agency or the National Human Trafficking Hotline at 1-888-373-7888 or text the word HELP to 223-733. We'd like to thank the Humboldt County District Attorney's Office for supporting this abuse awareness series, because the truth works.
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Did you know that controlled or prescribed burns are an important tool to reduce the impacts of wildfires, including smoke? Prescribed fires generally produce less smoke and reduce the risk of out-of-control wildfires.

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2: 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We do this sometimes dangerous job because we love this community as our family. And even though you might hear otherwise, we are constantly encouraged and supported with kind words and friendly smiles by so many of you. 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This Police Week, we wanted to make sure we shared our gratitude for the community that supports us through good times and bad. I'm Destry Henderson with the Humboldt Deputy Sheriff's Organization, here to say to Humboldt County, thank you for supporting us.
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7: 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Both of these are hot ticket items. 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And we also have the return of the Matiquette, both senior and adult passes available for the Matiquette along Humboldt Bay. 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We got coupons for the Habit Burger. 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

0: this is America from Luis's,
1: everyone's favorite waitress.
0: We're right at the corner of Myrtle and West. We have a really good birria burrito. It comes with the birria, cilantro, onions, the broth on the side. It's really good. We have a special with the fish fillet. It comes with rice and beans and tortillas. We have a really good Cajun shrimp with potato and corn. Very buttery and delicious. Come down to try it. Luis's Mexican restaurant in Myrtletown and now in Lolita.
2: Many of our top students are products of Humboldt's homeschooling community. This is St. Bernard's Principal Paul Shanahan with a senior spotlight. Peter Worsley does it all. Star of multiple school plays, Crusader Award winner on the wrestling team, recognized as an All-American for his character and leadership, earned the Seal of Biliteracy, aced six AP classes, completed his Eagle Scout project on campus, leading the remodel of the school chapel, from woodworking to painting, and he sings in the school choir. What a crusader. We are one family.
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Did you know that controlled or prescribed burns are an important tool to reduce the impacts of wildfires, including smoke? 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
6: Did you know the use of prescribed burning is an important tool to reduce the impacts of wildfires, including smoke? Hi, I'm Brian Wilson with the North Coast Air Quality Management District. Prescribed or controlled burns are conducted by the U.S. Forest Service, Cal Fire, Tribal Nations, Timber Harvest Companies, Fire Safe Councils, and others. Because wildfires are unplanned and burn out of control, their smoke impacts are widespread and unpredictable. By contrast, prescribed fires are highly managed, less intense, smaller and slower moving than wildfires, and for these reasons, they generally produce less smoke.
7: Hi, this is America from Luis's.
8: We have gorditas sonorenses, a choice of shredded beef, chicken, or steak. 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Luis's Mexican restaurant in Myrtletown and now in Lolita.
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12: 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What a crusader. 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
10: John Tesh with you. It's time to plug you into more intelligence for your life. And check this out. Research shows the more coffee you and I drink, the less effective it is at energizing us. It's called caffeine tolerance. But if you'd rather not drink gallons of coffee to get results, a new study from the International Life Science Institute found an effective solution. You just avoid drinking coffee for one full week.
11: Really?
10: Because for most people, that'll help us reset our bodies. So it's almost like we're getting the benefits of drinking caffeine for the very first time again. Researchers say this is down to how caffeine messes with a neurotransmitter called adenosine, which normally makes us feel sleepy. But every time we consume caffeine, we block some adenosine from ever reaching our brain, which is why we feel more energized. But the more often you block it, the more your brain responds by creating new receptors to absorb it, which causes you to need even more coffee to get results. But the opposite happens when you avoid coffee. Instead of adding new adenosine receptors, your brain sheds them, so your caffeine sensitivity gradually returns to normal levels. This study says most people fully reset to normal within a week. Do you think you could tolerate a reset? Reach out. My email is john@tesh.com.
12: Intelligence for your life.
10: Coming up, the newest cleaning trend is all about making a big mess before you begin. I'll tell you about what's known as chaos decluttering next.

There's a new organizing trend that sounds completely backward. You make a huge mess on purpose. It's the chaos decluttering method. You take one small space, like a drawer or pantry shelf, and dump everything out into one big pile. The idea is to create a mess so obvious you can't ignore it, and then you're forced to deal with it. Decluttering expert Mac Paxton says it works because it creates urgency and keeps you going. But here's the catch. It only works for certain personalities. It's best for people whose homes are already pretty tidy, but who have hidden messes behind closed doors. 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If they're clear because clutter stresses you out, chaos decluttering may be your method. 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
5: 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We'd like to thank the Humboldt County Office of Education for supporting this abuse awareness series, because the truth works.
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7: Curry trying to get free. Ball goes to Moody. Back to Butler. Butler takes a three. It's good! Butler nailed it! Quick release. We're tied at 96!
8: Ah, what's in a name? Well, when it comes to hurricanes, a whole lot. A hurricane named Mindy won't make people run for cover like a hurricane named Marco would. And that's why storms with female names are more likely to kill people than those with male names. This is according to the National Academy of Sciences. They examined the death tolls from all the hurricanes that have hit the U.S. since 1950. Leaving out highly unusual superstorms like Katrina, they found that masculine-named storms killed about 15 people on average, but hurricanes with female names killed three times as many people. It's because we tend to view things with female names as gentler, so people are more likely to refuse an evacuation order if a storm has a female name. This is a fact. Why not give all hurricanes male names? Well, because the National Hurricane Center got too many complaints when all storms had female names. So after 1979, they began alternating between male and female names.
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0: Well, Gib, this just in. It turns out that people don't want to share their space with roommates anymore, even if it's cheaper. Basically, privacy and personal space are things people aren't willing to compromise on. So what's going on? Renters say they're willing to pay a premium to avoid roommates because more people are working from home. Okay. And they don't want a roommate around distracting them.
1: Also, look, I think when people started working from home, they started spending more and more time at home. They started to realize just... It used to be if you had an apartment in the city and you had like three roommates, you were there, but then you were always going out, you were meeting people, right, you were seeing people. Right. And then when you were stuck there for so long, all of a sudden you're like, these people? And you got to the point, I mean, it's why like some people got divorced for the same reason.
0: Oh, yeah.
1: You start looking at these people.
0: I had no idea who you were.
1: Right. And at a certain point, you're like, I've had enough. I think that people are going, hey, I'm willing to spend a little bit more money to have just a little bit more peace of mind in my life. Yeah, and that means not having a roommate. I absolutely get that. I think about in college, they had these singles. They were one room on my dorm floors, right?
0: Right.
1: And they were always smaller and way more cramped than the doubles, but they always went first. People always wanted those immediately because they were so, you had your own private space.
0: Right. But now there's so much science backing up the fact that the hypothesis that community helps you live longer.
1: Right.
0: Yeah, it keeps you healthier.
1: As long as you like the community.
0: Community. Good morning, and thanks for listening to Eureka, California's Easy 95.5 FM and 980 AM.

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9: Did you know the use of prescribed burning is an important tool to reduce the impacts of wildfires, including smoke? Hi, I'm Brian Wilson with the North Coast Air Quality Management District. Prescribed or controlled burns are conducted by the U.S. Forest Service, Cal Fire, Tribal Nations, Timber Harvest Companies, Fire Safe Councils, and others. Because wildfires are unplanned and burn out of control, their smoke impacts are widespread and unpredictable. By contrast, prescribed fires are highly managed, less intense, smaller and slower moving than wildfires, and for these reasons, they generally produce less smoke.
10: Many of our top students are products of Humboldt's homeschooling community. This is St. Bernard's Principal Paul Shanahan with a senior spotlight. Peter Worsley does it all. Star of multiple school plays, Crusader Award winner on the wrestling team, recognized as an All-American for his character and leadership, earned the Seal of Biliteracy, aced 6 AP classes, completed his Eagle Scout project on campus, leading the remodel of the school chapel, from woodworking to painting, and he sings in the school choir. What a crusader. We are one family.
11: Drop.

0: directly from our health and wellness files. I'm going to do this with you. We're going to write it down, right? We're going to put it in our notes section of our smartphone. We need to drink 5 glasses of water every day. Why? It's all about our heart. Now, it's that simple. 5 glasses of water a day. A new Loma Linda University study found that's going to lower your risk of heart disease by almost 60%, which is about the same drop you'd get if you stopped smoking, exercised more, or maintained a healthy weight. Why is water so important for your heart? Why 5 glasses of water a day? Researcher Dr. Chen Knudsen says water improves your blood's viscosity, meaning it helps your blood pump more smoothly through your arteries. But when you're dehydrated, and so many of us are every day, all day, Dr. Knudsen says your blood becomes thicker when you're dehydrated, and it's harder for your heart to pump. So your risk for heart disease rises to the level of people who smoke. So raise your hand with me. I will, from now on, drink 5 glasses of water a day.
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Quick piece from our Success 101 files. If you have trouble reaching your goals, I want you to try this. Write down your goal and then sign and date it and put it on the fridge or by your bedside. This advice comes from University of Scranton in Pennsylvania. They found when we take a pledge, even if we're the only ones who see the pledge, it makes us feel more committed. And that simple move gets us from the thinking about it stage to the taking action stage and makes us 10 times more likely to reach our goals. So to accomplish a goal, write it down, sign and date it, and put it somewhere where you'll see it all the time.

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1: 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Drug use, both prescribed and illicit among adults, is on the rise. The nation remains in a prescription and illicit drug crisis. Over 100,000 drug overdose deaths occur annually in the U.S. Most of the overdose deaths involved a prescription or illicit opioid. Drug use can lead to dependence and addiction, health problems, and more. 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Know there is help. 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Know the facts before letting drugs take their toll on you and your family.
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0: You are plugged into the John Tesh Radio Show. I am your grateful host, and you've heard us talk about enclothed cognition, right? That's when what we're wearing changes our mindset and behaviors, like wearing a business suit makes us feel powerful, or wearing sweats makes us feel relaxed. Wearing a tie makes me play better piano. Well, here's another way the things we wear can influence our self-image. You'll find this fascinating. It's a study from Psychological Science. Beware of wearing knockoffs, they say, like a fake Rolex you bought at a flea market for $20. Even if nobody else knows it's fake, you do. and that can make us act dishonestly. So for the study, scientists recruited a large sample of women, for example, and gave all of them expensive designer sunglasses to wear. The glasses were the real thing, but half the women thought they were wearing knockoffs. Then they had the women take a test and score themselves based on the honor system. Well, 70% of the women who thought their sunglasses were fake cheated and gave themselves a higher score than they should have. The experts say wearing counterfeit glasses not only fails to boost a person's self-image, it actually makes us feel like phonies and cheaters on the inside, which has real-world consequences, right? So the simple advice from the researchers, we should go ahead and wear cheap sunglasses, just not designer knockoffs. Interesting.
3: Intelligence for your life.
0: And coming up, the secret to better sleep might not be a supplement or a sound machine anymore. It could be what's on your plate. I'll share what to eat for a better night's sleep next.

0: Experts are now telling us a better night's sleep starts in the kitchen. Erica Jansen is a professor of nutritional sciences at the University of Michigan School of Public Health. She says there's a growing body of research that shows consistent, healthy eating can have a meaningful impact on your sleep quality and duration. It's not one magic food, though. It's your whole diet. It turns out people who eat Mediterranean or DASH diets have a lower risk of developing insomnia. So think lean protein, fruits and vegetables, whole grains, nuts, seeds, and dairy. A lot of those foods contain tryptophan, an amino acid that the body converts into melatonin. Tryptophan-rich foods include turkey, chicken, salmon, eggs, nuts, seeds, and dairy. And in a study of 11,000 people, those with the lowest tryptophan intake were more likely to have insomnia and shorter sleep duration. And when you eat matters too. Stopping food at least 3 hours before bed was shown to improve people's natural body clock, blood pressure, heart rate, and blood sugar overnight. The takeaway? Better sleep does start in the kitchen, not in the bedroom.
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3: Humboldt County is a beautiful place to live, or it was before we voted in the current politicians who ruined our state. 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Humboldt County Republicans recommend you vote for Audrey Hanks for Humboldt County Assessor, Sonia Shaw for State Superintendent of Public Instruction, Stacey Korsgaden for State Insurance Commissioner, Jennifer Hawks for State Treasurer, Herb Morgan for State Controller. Also, Michael Gates for California Attorney General and Gloria Romero for California Lieutenant Governor. You have the unique opportunity to vote for one of the great Republican candidates for governor, either Steve Hilton or Chad Bianco. Your vote is important. 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We all need to make the effort. 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
7: 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This is St. Bernard's Principal Paul Shanahan with a senior spotlight. Peter Worsley does it all. Star of multiple school plays, Crusader Award winner on the wrestling team, recognized as an All-American for his character and leadership, earned the Seal of Biliteracy, aced six AP classes, completed his Eagle Scout project on campus, leading the remodel of the school chapel, from woodworking to painting, and he sings in the school choir. What a crusader. We are one family.
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0: From our dating and relationship files, here's what singles in their 30s, 40s, and beyond want these days when it comes to a partner. According to Bumble's 2025 dating trend report, 95% of singles are worried about the future. And in response to that, 60% of women are prioritizing, quote, emotional stability in potential partners over anything else. But how can you know who will be dependable? Well, you use what's known as future-proofing. That's how. Certified counselor Sean Boudram says future-proofing is a strategy that involves asking questions that help you understand if the relationship will have long-term potential. For example, what was your life like as a kid? That'll give you insight into how they feel about family and children. It's a good one. Next, would you ever move to a different city? Now, their answer can tell you about where they envision themselves living long term. Another future-proofing question: have you always wanted the job you have now? Ooh, that's good. Use this answer to find out their long-term career aspirations. And then ask, what do you spend most of your time doing? Their answer will help you gain insight into their hobbies, work-life balance, and priorities in life. So the beauty of this future-proofing, and you want to be subtle with it, of course, is that it lays all the cards on the table from the start and prevents you from wasting each other's time.
9: Tell us what you think. 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

0: Gib, despite what you and I may see on the Real Housewives franchise,
1: as much as we watch that,
0: yeah, I have no urge. You know, women are better at conflict resolution than men, so people just punch each other out and stuff. On
1: yeah, I mean, it's yeah, you know, it's all it. Heightened for television. It's reality in quotes, TV.
0: Yeah. So studies show when women are part of conflict resolution and prevention on a global scale, it improves outcomes between groups at war. According to the United Nations Security Council, hello, when women lead peace talks, a truce lasts a full 20 to 25% longer. So if you're fighting with somebody or your coworkers are, you may want to have a woman negotiate your peace deal.
1: I think this is a generalization that clearly does not apply to your home. That's what I'll say. Because your home, you are definitely the peacemaker of the between you and your wife. This makes sense. Up until now, I think all the wars have been started by men, with the exception of like Cleopatra and Catherine the Great. We're dealing with a lot of male-centered wars.
0: Yeah.
1: I think it's time to let them try.
0: Yeah, I asked my wife recently. I said, hey, because we were talking about the Bay of Pigs. And I said, hey, do you think if you were negotiating with Khrushchev that it would have been different? She goes, yeah, it would have been different. Because we would have been nuked.
1: Fair.
0: Good to know.
1: Yeah, I think that's fair.
0: Yeah, and not hard for me to believe.
1: No.
0: Thank you. Intelligence for your life, along with continuous, soft, and easy favorites here on Eureka's Easy 95.5.

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8: 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We'd like to thank the Humboldt County Office of Education for supporting this abuse awareness series, because the truth works.
0: So this one was a surprise to me. Did you know that tomatoes are good for your oral health? It comes down to their lycopene content, powerful antioxidant I'm always talking about. But now we know it protects cells from aging and damage, and we've talked about how tomatoes are good for heart health as well. But it turns out they also keep gum tissue healthy, and most importantly, tomatoes can reduce the risk of gum disease. This goes for products made with tomatoes too, like pasta sauce. That's fun. A study in the Journal of Dental Sciences found that lycopene reduced gum inflammation and swelling. So ask for extra sauce on your pasta and pizza, and you can have extra helpings of salsa as well for your mouth. 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

Hey, folks, here's a quick intelligence for your health tidbit. Important. Experts say we got to be careful buying those huge boxes at the big box stores of pain pills, because once over-the-counter painkillers like aspirin and ibuprofen, for example, pass their expiration date, they're no good. In fact, they could do some damage. According to Dr. Kathleen Basink, a professor at USC School of Pharmacy, she says it's because oxygen, humidity, and temperature changes cause drugs to decompose. Makes sense, right? That's why old aspirin can smell like vinegar. And when a drug decomposes, it increases your risk of getting all those side effects that are listed on the label, which means taking outdated aspirin, for example, could cause nausea, heartburn, even diarrhea. It's why the good doctor recommends not stocking up on pain pills at big box stores unless your family will really use 1,000 pain pills before the expiration date. You'll just be throwing pills away and wasting your money. I'm John Tesh, and you're listening to Eureka's Easy 95.5.

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0: John Tesh with you, and here and now I am ready to hack away your stress. If your stress is spiraling all the way into an anxiety attack, it turns out asking yourself a question or two is scientifically proven to dial down your emotions. Now, these come from psychiatry professor Dr. Charles Raisin from the University of Wisconsin. Dr. Raisin says, anxiety is almost always about a future fear, right? Think about it, like losing somebody you love or a looming bill you will not be able to pay. But anxiety can be paralyzing. So when you start feeling your anxiety rise, ask yourself this first. Am I going to die? And then this one. How bad are things really right now in this moment? Now, Teresa says the answer to the first question will almost certainly be no, I'm not going to die. And realizing that you're safe and that you will survive will help put things in perspective. I know it sounds simple, but it works. And Professor Raisin says asking yourself those questions is going to lower your body's cardiac and nervous system response to stress. And he recommends asking these questions out loud. When your anxiety is better controlled, you can think more clearly to come up with solutions. So try those two questions when you feel your anxiety escalating. Am I going to die? And how bad are things at this moment?
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13: Coming up, restaurants and bars from coast to coast are banning phones these days, and customers say it's actually improving their night out. I'll tell you why businesses are forcing their customers to unplug in a moment.

0: More restaurants and bars are asking customers to put their phones away these days or even locking devices up while you're there. This is because the average person checks their phone about 144 times a day. So to bring back real connection, restaurants and bars are going phone-free from the upscale supper club chain Delilah's to some Chick-fil-A locations. And when customers hand over their phones for a couple of hours, they say the experience is surprisingly powerful. No distractions, no scrolling, just conversation. Some restaurants are even offering incentives like free dessert if you keep your phone off the table and out of sight. And it's not just about conversation. Researchers from the University of British Columbia found that people who used their devices while out for dinner enjoyed themselves far less. And people whose phones are out on the table at a restaurant, they end up using them for 11% of the meal. So whether the restaurant requires it or not, put your phone away during the next meal and give your dining companions your undivided attention. You're going to enjoy the meal a whole lot more, we promise.
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0: All right, my friends, if your temper tends to go from 0 to 60 in seconds, you need to control it for the sake of your health, relationships, and career. First, you should know that angry people do in fact have more heart problems, strokes, and chronic pain than those who remain calm. And if you scream, if you slam doors, or you break things, that's called explosive anger. And the American Journal of Cardiology says this explosive anger makes a person more than twice as likely to have a heart attack. And then anger can also damage relationships. Yeah, understatement, right? Women tend to stay angry longer than men on average. That's according to the American Psychological Association. That's because women are more likely to suppress their feelings and silently seethe. And then anger can hurt your career. And again, women have it worse than men. A study from Yale found that people thought women who had angry outbursts were less competent than a man who behaved the same way. It's not fair, but apparently that's what the study found.
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0: right, let's talk memory. Gib, here's a way to preserve your memory and help protect your brain against Alzheimer's and age-related memory decline. Start cooking with extra virgin olive oil. Wow.
1: Yep.
0: So listen, olive oil, boy. The recommendation is from the medical researchers from Temple University. They say compounds in extra virgin olive oil have been shown to protect memory and learning ability. They say that the oil activates a process called autophagy, which you activate every day because you're fasting,
1: yep.
0: which helps cells break down and clear out debris and toxins like plaques and tangles. So the extra virgin olive oil helps with the fasting, basically.
2: Yeah, so this thing, autophagy or autophagy or apoptosis, is where your body starts to gets rid of the cells that it no longer has the energy to maintain, and
0: right.
2: it usually gets rid of the most underperforming cells, the ones that are the least like what they're supposed to be. And most of us, we eat in a calorie surplus with a lot of processed foods, so our body never gets into this process. The good thing about eating a diet that is rich in healthy fats is that your body will actually go into those processes. This is what the ketogenic diet is based on. It's what all that stuff is based on.
0: Right.
2: But make sure you're getting the actual extra virgin olive oil. And it's not always labeled correctly. You'll know because if you taste it, it has that little, it has like a tangy taste on the back of your tongue.
0: Catches in your throat.
2: It's like,
0: yeah,
2: that's
0: exactly.
2: How you know. You almost feel like you're maybe a little bit allergic to it.
0: Yeah, I love it. Extra virgin olive oil. Intelligence for your life, along with continuous soft and easy favorites here on Eureka's Easy 95.5.

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5: In recent years, California has experienced some of the worst wildfire seasons in modern history, and air pollution from wildfire smoke reached unprecedented levels. Hi, I'm Brian Wilson, the Air Pollution Control Officer for the North Coast Air Quality Management District. As catastrophic wildfires continue to be a growing concern in California, the use of prescribed burning to reduce hazardous fuels is projected to increase. Prescribed fire, also sometimes called controlled burn or prescribed burn, is an important tool to prevent and mitigate the impacts of wildfires, including smoke. Prescribed burning is also used to control plant diseases, improve rangeland and wildlife habitats, and restore natural ecosystems. Prescribed burns are conducted by the U.S. Forest Service, CAL FIRE, state parks, tribal nations, timber harvest companies, fire safe councils, burn associations, and others. Because wildfires are unplanned and burn out of control, their smoke impacts are widespread and unpredictable. By contrast, prescribed fires are highly managed, less intense, smaller, and slower moving than wildfires, and for these reasons, they generally produce less smoke.
6: Many of our top students are products of Humboldt's homeschooling community. This is St. Bernard's Principal Paul Shanahan with a senior spotlight. Peter Worsley does it all. Star of multiple school plays, Crusader Award winner on the wrestling team, recognized as an All-American for his character and leadership, earned the Seal of Biliteracy, aced 6 AP classes, completed his Eagle Scout project on campus, leading the remodel of the school chapel, from woodworking to painting, and he sings in the school choir. What a crusader. We are one family.
3: Your weight is finally over. 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
0: Well, look at this. We now have more proof that dogs and humans are best friends, as if we needed more proof, right? A study in the journal Physiology and Behavior found that the bond between dogs and humans is so deep that dog hormones actually sync up to match those of their owners. The research discovered that dogs' cortisol levels mirrored their handlers. Cortisol is, again, the stress hormone. It means if you're stressed, your dog is stressed. If you're chilled out, your dog is chilled out. And other hormones work the same way, including ones involved with excitement and happiness. It's more proof that dogs and humans connect on a biochemical level. I'll tell Leroy the dog right after he eats lunch. Continuous soft and easy favorites on Easy 95.5 and 980 AM.

Did you know that controlled or prescribed burns are an important tool to reduce the impacts of wildfires, including smoke? Prescribed fires generally produce less smoke and reduce the risk of out-of-control wildfires.

0: Okay, my friends, if you tend to wake up with that I can't get out of bed feeling, I have two scientific ways to jumpstart your day and get more alert and energized. First, you need just 2 minutes of natural sunlight within an hour of waking up, no matter when you wake up. This is according to Dr. Amy Shaw, a double board certified medical doctor and author of I'm So Tired. She says, it's the most important thing you can do to feel energized. Get sunlight, because our retinas have special receptors that tell our brain to wake up and set our body clock. By doing this once, getting those 2 minutes of natural light, it starts a chain reaction. So the next day, you'll wake up with more energy, making it easier to get up and get outside for that dose of natural light. And then you'll be even more energized the next day. If you get up before dawn, a light box can serve as a stand-in for the sun.
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0: John Tesh with you. Intelligence for your life. And women, we now know, would like a man who has a good sense of humor. This is according to Dr. Peter McGraw from the University of Colorado's Humor Research Lab. Yes, there's a laboratory on humor. He says women seek out men who can bring laughs to their stressful lives. In fact, according to a study in the journal Personality and Social Psychology, women are twice as likely as men to look for a partner who makes them laugh. But generally speaking, women don't want to hear one-liners. What attracts them most is somebody who can poke fun at themselves and see humor in stressful situations. So you'll win more points by telling an embarrassing story about yourself than by bragging. That's how that works, because self-deprecating humor shows you're confident enough to expose your flaws.
12: Intelligence for your life.
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0: And coming up, if loud noises drive you crazy and you have back pain, those two things may be related. I'll share the science behind the brain connection next.

0: from our health and wellness files, if you have chronic back pain, you may also be more sensitive to noise. A study in the Annals of Neurology found that people with ongoing back pain, they react more strongly to unpleasant sounds like nails on a chalkboard. In fact, their response was stronger than 84% of people without pain. The researchers say it may come down to how the brain processes discomfort. They believe there's a kind of shared volume knob that controls both pain and how intense sounds feel. So when pain is turned up, everything else seems to get louder too. And brain scans confirm this. For the study, people listened to harsh and annoying sounds like a knife scraping a glass bottle. And people in pain didn't just say the sounds were worse. Their brains showed stronger reactions. Now, there is some good news. A treatment called pain reprocessing therapy, which retrains how the brain interprets pain, can help reduce both pain levels and sensitivity to certain sounds. Reprocessing therapy. So if you have chronic pain, know that it isn't just physical. It may amplify how you experience the world around you. And of course, always remember that we are dedicated to helping you get pain relief and more mobility in your daily life. So always stay with us for more of that every day.
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0: And coming up, when it comes to book clubs, the hottest ones are cookbook clubs today, where foodies literally read cookbooks instead of novels. I'll tell you about it next. I'm John Tesh. Thank you for listening to the songs you know and love here on Humboldt Bay's Easy 95.5.

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1: It's time now for the Dogs on Death Row report from the Humboldt County Animal Shelter, brought to you courtesy of Compass Community Credit Union. Now let's check in with Rob Patton about some of the animals that are up for adoption this week.
2: Hey folks, Rob Patton, Humboldt County Animal Shelter. Excited to talk to you this week about some great adoptable dogs. You know, we're loaded with dogs. Every kennel has a dog or two. Let me run three by real quick. First, there's Batman. Batman's about 11 months old. He's a German Shepherd mix. He's tan, a little white in his coat, neutered male. What a fun guy, enthusiastic. He's working on his leashing skills. He loves to go on walks. He loves toys. Really treat motivated.

0: Yeah, he's kind of a little thinner, taller dog. Second, consider Marvin. Marvin's about a year and a half, not quite. Black and brown, neutered male, bloodhound shepherd mix. Looks like a big hound mix. He's a young guy, playful, loves toys, loves to chase balls, enjoys fetch, and he's really good about it. Drop the ball right at your feet, real soft mouth, real friendly guy. So there's Marvin, and then there's Baby. Baby's about 2 years old. She's a spayed female. It's mostly kind of a lighter tan and black shepherd mix. What a sweetheart. Very affectionate, very friendly. She came in with puppies. Puppies went to other places, and now she's ready for adoption. So consider those three. Like I said, we've got all kinds of dogs, and you can see every one of them if you go to our website, 24PetConnect.com, or you come by and see us by the airport in McKinleyville. Remember, Humboldt County Animal Shelter. You can make a new friend and hopefully take one home. Thanks again.
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3: 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In California, workers' compensation insurance fraud is a felony that will be investigated and prosecuted. Making false claims not only hurts the insurance companies, but also the community, because that cost gets passed on to you, the consumer. 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
6: Humboldt County is a beautiful place to live, or it was before we voted in the current politicians who ruined our state. 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Remember that Election Day is Tuesday, June 2nd. Humboldt County Republicans recommend you vote for Audrey Hanks for Humboldt County Assessor, Sonia Shaw for State Superintendent of Public Instruction, Stacey Korsgaden for State Insurance Commissioner, Jennifer Hawks for State Treasurer, Herb Morgan for State Controller. Also, Michael Gates for California Attorney General and Gloria Romero for California Lieutenant Governor. 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We all need to make the effort. 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
11: Hey, here's one of those questions we get a lot on our Facebook page and through Twitter. Do you have to wash bagged salad? Well, experts say not if it says it's been pre-washed. Food science professor Dr. Luc Laborde says the chance of being infected with a foodborne illness from E. coli or Salmonella with a pre-washed salad is minuscule, as he puts it. Plus, even if there was bacteria on the lettuce, a rinse in the sink probably would not remove it anyway. Why? Because the leaves are bumpy with nooks and crannies where the bacteria clings. Dr. Laborde says, if you're going to wash anything, make it your hands, because you're much more likely to get sick from something else you've touched, like a doorknob, your cutting board, or petting your dog while making a meal.
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4: 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We are one family.
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0: John Tesh with you, Intelligence for Your Life, and see what you think about this. Behavioral psychologist Dan Ariely has an advice column in the Wall Street Journal. And recently he was asked, if a first date isn't going well, how can you end it quickly but politely? And if somebody you meet online looks promising, how can you figure out your compatibility on a date? Well, Ariely says the answer to both questions is the same. He recommends combining the date with an errand. I'm loving this. Arrange to meet your date at a coffee shop near a supermarket. After 10 minutes of having coffee together, suggest that you continue your date while shopping and take out your shopping list. That way, if the date is going nowhere, at least you're multitasking and making better use of your time. You getting this? And if the date is going well, research shows that doing an activity together tells you more about compatibility than just interviewing one another in a coffee shop. What do you think? Would you take your date on an errand? Facebook.com/John Tesh.
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0: 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It's a kid's puzzle. I'll share the legitimate science behind this next.

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11: All right, it turns out your morning coffee might be doing more than just waking you up. A new study from the Crenville Brain Institute in Toronto says coffee could actually help protect your brain from diseases like Alzheimer's and Parkinson's. It comes down to compounds in coffee that give coffee that bitter taste, and those compounds block the buildup of proteins that are linked to both Alzheimer's and Parkinson's. The compounds are present in decaf coffee as well. They have nothing to do with caffeine. And they form during the roasting process. And the darker, don't miss this, the darker the roast, the more of those protective compounds you get for your brain. Researchers say this is the first time the compounds have been studied in relation to those diseases. And while they're not calling coffee a cure, they do say it could be one more way to help guard yourself against cognitive issues. Dark roast. John Tesh here with Intelligence for Your Life until 10 a.m. on Easy 95.5 FM and 980 AM.

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0: All right, pop quiz time. When it's time to go shopping, what do you think would help you avoid overspending? A, setting a budget ahead of time, or B, setting no budget at all? Surprise, answer is B, setting no budget. It may seem counterintuitive, but here's what a new study in the Journal of Marketing Research has to say about this. When you set a price range, let's say $100 to $200 for a new vacuum cleaner, you tend to look only at the options that fall within that price range, right? Which means you're more likely to miss out on a less expensive option that would have fit the bill perfectly. Aha! Makes perfect sense. Good morning, and thanks for listening to Eureka, California's Easy 95.5 FM and 980 AM.

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3: 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We do this sometimes dangerous job because we love this community as our family. And even though you might hear otherwise, we are constantly encouraged and supported with kind words and friendly smiles by so many of you. Those small gestures go a long way. This Police Week, we wanted to make sure we shared our gratitude for the community that supports us through good times and bad. I'm Destry Henderson with the Humboldt Deputy Sheriff's Organization, here to say to Humboldt County, thank you for supporting us.
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Did you know that controlled or prescribed burns are an important tool to reduce the impacts of wildfires, including smoke? 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

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Bonnie Raitt right there. You are listening to the songs you know and love for Wednesday, May 13th. Thank you for being with us for this one from Loggins and Messina.

0: Down on the street with Creedence only here at EZ. 95.5 FM, AM 980. Beautiful day, partly cloudy, plenty of sunshine here on Humboldt Bay, and high temperatures shooting for the low 60s, mid 70s inland valley areas of Humboldt County, according to the National Weather Service. I'm Rod. Hope you had a chance to start your day with the intel. Remember, John Tesh, intelligence for your life, every morning from 5 until 10, right here.
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0: 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On today's Talk Shop, County Supervisor Rex Bone voiced his support for sheriff's deputies and his opposition to the Oversight Committee.
1: They've got training. Now, you got to understand, the Oversight Committee, there's no law enforcement, no relatives of law enforcement, no law enforcement background. You got to be gone so long. And I'm thinking, so we're going to have a oversight board that has no knowledge of, we don't let these guys go on the street. And then they have to train. They have to train with a TO for months till they actually get to go out and do their job. And we're, I don't want them to hesitate at all. I want them to do what they're trained for. And I want them to do, I want it to come naturally to them.
0: Go to our website to hear the entire Talk Shop interview.
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0: Easy 95.5, Best of My Love by the Eagles. Thank you for listening to the songs you know and love here on Humboldt Bay. 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

0: 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I was more than happy to, and would do it all over again if I was asked to.
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0: related. Humboldt County Public Works reminds you to be cautious while driving in construction zones or where there's roadside maintenance. More overnight signal work will be continuing in Arcata along Samoa Boulevard between K and F Streets. This work will be occurring Mondays through Friday nights from 8 p.m. through 6 a.m. with 5-minute delays for drivers. For folks driving near the Oric area along Highway 101, permit work will be occurring on Friday the 15th of May from 7 a.m. to 5 p.m. Controlled traffic will be in effect with 5-minute delays for drivers. And permit work will be occurring between Elk Meadow Cabins and Lost Man Creek Bridge along Highway 101 later this week. Controlled traffic will be in effect with 5-minute delays for drivers from 7 a.m. to 5 p.m. Humboldt County Public Works shares that many road workers are injured throughout the year by unsafe and inattentive drivers. Please keep your eyes on the road and always drive safely.
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6: 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I'm Rod, and today is the birthday of a guy that I have loved for 50 years. Since I first saw him open for the Rolling Stones 50 years ago, and I didn't even know who he was, I've loved him since that day. He is Stevie Wonder, Stevie's birthday today. He turned 76, and here's a quote from Stevie. "You will never feel proud of your work if you find no joy within it. Your best work is always joyful work." Not sure which song that's from, but here's a joyful song by Stevie Wonder here on Easy.

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0: 5, music by Bread. And thank you for joining us for your lunch hour, your noon hour, here on Wednesday, and the songs you know and love. Well, this coming weekend, here on Humboldt Bay, the Redwood Coast Kite Festival will be underway. 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Humboldt Kiters putting on the Redwood Coast Kite Festival, Helverson Park, Eureka, this coming weekend. Tell them you heard about it on EZ Radio.
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0: 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I'm Rod. 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

0: 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That's what the Trillium Charter School in Arcata did. They're hosting an open house today. Yeah, it's going to be this afternoon from 3:30 to 5, and starting at 6 o'clock, they'll have a parent gathering as well to discuss challenges and successes. So it's near Cal Poly Humboldt in Arcata, the Trillium Charter School. Look them up. Tell them you heard about it here on Easy Radio.
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Did you know that controlled or prescribed burns are an important tool to reduce the impacts of wildfires, including smoke? 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

0: 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Mostly sunny out there. Northwest wind 5 to 15 miles per hour. High temperatures here on Humboldt Bay. Low 60s for today. Make it mid-70s under mostly sunny skies, inland valley areas. Your weather forecast, courtesy of our great friends in Arcata at Humboldt Fasteners. Listen up.
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0: 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Well, what makes Sarah smile? Here's one of the things that makes her smile, something fantastic from Stew's Brews here in Eureka and celebrating their second anniversary a week from today.
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2: Humboldt County is a beautiful place to live, or it was before we voted in the current politicians who ruined our state. 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Humboldt County Republicans recommend you vote for Audrey Hanks for Humboldt County Assessor, Sonia Shaw for State Superintendent of Public Instruction, Stacey Korsgaden for State Insurance Commissioner, Jennifer Hawks for State Treasurer, Herb Morgan for State Controller. Also, Michael Gates for California Attorney General and Gloria Romero for California Lieutenant Governor. 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We all need to make the effort. 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
6: Many of our top students are products of Humboldt's homeschooling community. This is St. Bernard's Principal Paul Shanahan with a senior spotlight. Peter Worsley does it all. Star of multiple school plays, Crusader Award winner on the wrestling team, recognized as an All-American for his character and leadership, earned the Seal of Biliteracy, aced six AP classes, completed his Eagle Scout project on campus, leading the remodel of the school chapel, from woodworking to painting, and he sings in the school choir. What a crusader. We are one family.
7: It's been so nice outside. 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

0: 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We appreciate it. 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

0: Maggie May, Rod Stewart, out of 1970, something or another, here at Easy 95.5, home of the songs you know and love, and home of Summer Beach Weekends. And, you know, sunny out there today, high temps, low 60s. It's about as summer as it gets here on Humboldt Bay. So we're kicking off Summer Beach Weekends this coming weekend. 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We do it all summer, of course. 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
1: It's time now for the Dogs on Death Row report from the Humboldt County Animal Shelter, brought to you courtesy of Compass Community Credit Union. Now let's check in with Rob Patton about some of the animals that are up for adoption this week.
2: Hey folks, Rob Patton, Humboldt County Animal Shelter. Excited to talk to you this week about some great adoptable dogs. You know, we're loaded with dogs. Every kennel has a dog or two. Let me run three by you real quick. First, there's Batman. Batman's about 11 months old. He's a German Shepherd mix. He's tan, a little white. His coat, neutered male. What a fun guy. Enthusiastic. He's working on his leashing skills. He loves to go on walks. He loves toys. Really treat motivated. He's kind of a little thinner, taller dog. Second, consider Marvin. Marvin's about a year and a half, not quite. Black and brown, neutered male, bloodhound shepherd mix. Looks like a big hound mix. He's a young guy, playful, loves toys, loves to chase balls, enjoys fetch, and he's really good about it. Drop the ball right at your feet, real soft mouth, real friendly guy. So there's Marvin, and then there's Baby. Baby's about 2 years old. She's a spayed female. It's mostly kind of a lighter tan and black shepherd mix. What a sweetheart. Very affectionate, very friendly. She came in with puppies. Puppies went to other places, and now she's ready for adoption. So consider those three. Like I said, we've got all kinds of dogs, and you can see every one of them if you go to our website, 24petconnect.com, or you come by and see us by the airport in McKinleyville. Remember, Humboldt County Animal Shelter. You can make a new friend and hopefully take one home. Thanks again.
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4: Under the palm trees at Fish and Myrtle.
5: Wildfires not only endanger lives and property, but also threaten public health with large emissions of intense smoke. Prescribed fire, also sometimes called a controlled burn or prescribed burn, is an important tool to prevent and mitigate impacts of wildfires, including smoke. Hi, I'm Brian Wilson, the Air Pollution Control Officer for the North Coast Air Quality Management District. The North Coast AQMD approves prescribed burns in Humboldt, Del Norte, and Trinity counties, more than anywhere else in the state. But even more work needs to be done on the landscape to mitigate future catastrophic wildfires. Prescribed fires are highly managed, less intense, smaller, and slower moving than wildfires. And for these reasons, they generally produce less smoke, but they can still sometimes impact nearby communities. We appreciate the public's tolerance when it comes to smoke from prescribed fire. Wildfires can typically subject communities to unhealthy to hazardous air quality conditions for several weeks on end. But by contrast, prescribed fires may only subject an area to only periods of poor air quality and much shorter duration. Implementing burns when it's safe may in the long run mean less of those summers when the air is filled with smoke for months on end.
6: Many of our top students are products of Humboldt's homeschooling community. This is St. Bernard's Principal Paul Shanahan with a senior spotlight. Peter Worsley does it all. Star of multiple school plays, Crusader Award winner on the wrestling team, recognized as an All-American for his character and leadership, earned the Seal of Biliteracy, aced 6 AP classes, completed his Eagle Scout project on campus, leading the remodel of the school chapel, from woodworking to painting, and he sings in the school choir. What a crusader. We are one family.
7: I'm U.S. Transportation Secretary Sean Duffy.
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0: community as our family. And even though you might hear otherwise, we are constantly encouraged and supported with kind words and friendly smiles by so many of you. Those small gestures go a long way. This Police Week, we wanted to make sure we shared our gratitude for the community that supports us through good times and bad. I'm Destry Henderson with the Humboldt Deputy Sheriff's Organization, here to say to Humboldt County, thank you for supporting us.
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1: Road construction work continues throughout the year, weather permitting and sometimes weather related. Humboldt County Public Works reminds you to be cautious while driving in construction zones or where there's roadside maintenance. Bridge work is expected to continue this week along Highway 101 in the Rio Dell area in the northbound direction at the Eel River Bridge. This work will be occurring from 6 a.m. to 6 p.m. Mondays through Fridays, with northbound lane closures and 2 to 5 minute delays anticipated. And emergency work is expected to continue in several areas along Highway 299. One is going to be about a mile east of the Blue Lake Wait Station in the North Fork of the Mad River Bridge. Another will be in the Willow Creek area about a mile east of Cedar Creek Road. Both areas should anticipate 5 to 10 minute delays for drivers, as there will be controlled traffic in effect from 7 a.m. to 8 p.m. Humboldt County Public Works shares that many road workers are injured throughout the year by unsafe and inattentive drivers. Please keep your eyes on the road and always drive safely.
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5: 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What a crusader. We are one family.
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My name is Stefan, and it's past 4 o'clock, so I've started my time here upon the radio stations for today, and I will be with you until the clock strikes just about 8 o'clock. I'll be here for more or less the next 4 hours. I'm going to bring you the music, but also tell you about what's happening here up on the North Coast, tell you about local events. I'll fill you in on wildfire and weather updates. We do broadcast Golden State Warriors and Las Vegas Raiders here on EZ Radio. I do like to bring you one update for each of those teams per each day I'm here on the radio station. And then also I like to throw in fun facts about the music that we listen to. Well, coming up, we got one of the biggest songs of all time. I know it's a pretty large claim, but that Bodyguard soundtrack that Whitney Houston went and performed as well as acted in. I mean, that was just so astronomically huge. I Will Always Love You. It was originally a Dolly Parton song, but Whitney took it to the top of the charts in 1992, and it felt like it just stayed there for like a million billion years, and it still is one of the most popular songs from like the most popular artist of all time. So let's just jump into it right now. Whitney Houston off the Bodyguard soundtrack, I Will Always Love You. 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

0: That was the Hollies with a song about prohibition. Long Cool Woman in the Black Dress. That is about the FBI going to break up a speakeasy. You're listening to EZ 95.5 FM. Weather forecast on the North Coast, not nearly as action-packed as that song we just heard. It's going to be a lot of sunshine. It's beautiful outside. You see that blue sky? Yeah, it's going to be like this for tomorrow and the next day and the next day and all the way through next week also. We're going to continue having blue skies, at least from what I can tell in this weather forecast. I'm all about it. There's going to be no wind or virtually any wind. We're going to have clear skies for the overnight, too. I mean, come on. This is what dreams are made of right now when it comes to weather in Humboldt County. We're getting so close to the unofficial start of summertime also with Memorial Day. Not too far away. 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Get out there and enjoy the sunshine. Take a radio with you also. They are portable, after all. We're going to come back with some George Michael. We got some Linda Ronstadt, and we got, hopefully, you also tuned in on the other side of this commercial break. 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

0: That was the Pure Prairie League here on 95.5 FM EZ Radio. I got today's Talk Shop segment coming up for you. We had the Humboldt District Supervisor, Humboldt County District Supervisor, Rex Bone, one of the supervisors. He was on earlier today. Here is a snippet of that conversation from Talk Shop.
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2: They've got training. Now, you got to understand, the Oversight Committee, there's no law enforcement, no relatives of law enforcement, no law enforcement background. You got to be gone for so long. And I'm thinking, so we're going to have a oversight board that has no knowledge of, we don't let these guys go on the street. And then they have to train. They have to train with a TO for months till they actually get to go out and do their job. And we're, I don't want them to hesitate at all. I want them to do what they're trained for. And I want them to do, I want it to come naturally to them.
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6: Human trafficking is not just an international epidemic. An estimated 200 to 300,000 children are prostituted in America, with many more at risk. Kids are usually 12 to 14 years old when forced into the sex trade. I'm Kyla Baxley, an investigator with the Humboldt County District Attorney's Office. Unfortunately, California has three of the FBI's 13 highest child sex trafficking areas in the nation: San Francisco, Los Angeles, and San Diego. Humboldt County also attracts human traffickers because of the Highway 101 corridor, rural setting, and significant criminal element. We can make our community less attractive to human trafficking by shining a light on it. If you believe someone you know is a victim of human trafficking, contact your local law enforcement agency or the National Human Trafficking Hotline at 1-888-373-7888 or text the word HELP to 223-733. We'd like to thank the Humboldt County District Attorney's Office for supporting this abuse awareness series, because the truth works.
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0: It was Orleans. You're on EZ 95.5 FM. My name is Stefan, and I got today's fire update. Thankfully, there is no wildfire burning in Orleans. I know we had those last year happening and a couple of really big ones. But current stats right now for the wildfire season, we've had 18,340 acres burned up in 2026 so far from wildfires. Over 1,204 fires have broke out. So I think that breaks down to each fire on average being about 10 to 12 acres or so. So I think we're doing pretty all right. I did see on Cal Fire's social media that they put a GTFO for Get the Family Out. And I had to roll my eyes so hard. I don't want to have my government agencies and, you know, people like the firefighters trying to be cute and fun and using, you know, slang terms like GTFO. Man, that was a little bit on the cringy side. I don't know. But the moral of the story, though, is know your evacuation zones, pack a bag, practice escape routes, and also sign up for emergency alerts. That was the big thing Cal Fire was trying to get across in that. Jeez Louise, I hope they don't do anything like that ever again. Hey, the North Coast Unified Air Quality Management District, they bring you today's fire update, and they remind you that prescribed burning can help avoid wildfires. We got some Matthew Wilder on the other side. Please stay tuned to EZ Radio.
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